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Memories just make it hard. I don't remember leaning in. It was you first. Everything you're telling me. 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